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A great way to get this hour started off on Evansville's classic rock station, 107.5 WABX. I'm Carly hanging out in the Rock Penthouse. That's a great way to get this hour started off. Bob Seger in the Silver Bullet Band, Against the Wind. On the way, helping you get through your Saturday, Bruce Springsteen coming up, some Guns N' Roses and the Doobie Brothers. Right now, Motley Crue taking us to the doctor. At least it's Dr. Feelgood.

0: 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Temple's going to give you four songs in a row from 1 year in rock and roll history. And coming up on Monday, we're throwing it back to the 1990s.
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0: 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Hopefully you're enjoying your weekend so far. Don't let it fly by too quick. Still coming up this hour, your favorite music like AC/DC, Metallica, and the Eagles. Right now it's Aerosmith. And did you know that they actually made more money on their royalties from their Guitar Hero game back in the day than they ever have on any of their actual music?
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when someone new moves to town and they ask you how long the Lloyd will be under construction, and instead of answering, you just laugh at them and walk away. 107.5 WABX.

Madley, Evansville's classic rock 107.5 WABX. And if you love your pets, then you'll definitely remember this tip for you about summer safety for dogs. I mean, it's all animals, but dogs are the ones who are left outside the most, right? An easy way to figure out if it's too hot for your dog to play outside is by adding the temperature and the humidity together. If they add up to more than 150 degrees, it's definitely too hot. And make sure they have water all day if they are outside.

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Eagles Heartache Tonight, Evansville's classic rock station, 107.5 WABX. I'm Carly, spending this Saturday with you here. Hopefully you're enjoying your weekend and it's not flying by too fast. There is so much also going on this weekend. Always stay in the know at WABX.net with events that are going on.

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0: 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I'm Carly, hanging out with you here on this Saturday night. Hopefully your weekend isn't flying by too fast for you. And if you're going on a date this weekend and first dates make you nervous, you're definitely not alone. But apparently most people tend to overthink the whole thing. Some of the biggest mistakes that you can make on a first date are going viral. And these are things like trying so hard to impress someone that you forget you're also deciding if you like them. And what about turning the conversation into a one-person podcast? Another one would definitely be going to dinner on a first date. Apparently, that's too nerve-wracking, but what do you think?
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It's a nice year to definitely use these names again. Evansville's classic rock 107.5 WABX. The most popular boy names and girl names from 1976 are going viral right now. And these are classics I wish people would get back to instead of all the crazy things that people are naming their kids after today. The top names for men were Michael, Jason, Christopher, James, and David. And the top five names for women were Jennifer, Amy, Melissa, Heather, and Angela. And only one of those stood the test of time. It was number six on last year's list in 2025, and that would be James.

Asia, that's Heat of the Moment on Evansville's Classic Rock 107.5 WABX. It's Carly hanging out with you here. And according to a new survey of 2,000 people, movies are still too dang long. The ideal movie length is 88 minutes, just shy of an hour and a half.

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Well, thing she does is magic, but you already know that one. It's Carly hanging out with you here on this Saturday night. What's up? How are you doing? Hopefully your weekend isn't flying by too fast. It's Evansville's classic rock, 107.5 WABX. I'm in the Rock penthouse hanging out with you all night. Faith No More is on the way. Some Phil Collins too, and Def Leppard. Right now, Twisted Sister.

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Entertainment Weekly just listed the 25 greatest rock songs of all time. And when choosing what to include here, there were a few rules. The song had to stand the test of time, be a boundary breaker, and pass a rock out in the car test. Oh, and be desert island quality. Number one coming in on this list, you'll have to let me know what you think, is All Day and All of the Night from the Kinks from 1964. After that, Be My Baby by the Ronettes. The Ramones coming in with a Blitzerkrieg bop. Did I even say that right? Probably not. After that, number four, Bohemian Rhapsody from Queen. And number five, Born to Run, Bruce Springsteen. What do you think about this list? Other people on here, ZZ Top, some Prince, The Clash, The Rolling Stones, Joan Jett, and even The White Stripes.

My kids wanted to know what it was like for me growing up. So I took their phones, shut off the internet, gave them a popsicle, and told them to go outside until the streetlights come on. 107.5 WABX.

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7: Good afternoon, everyone. Welcome to Transition Day at Rotary Club of Evansville. As Rotarians, we try daily to live by the four-way test in all things we think, say, or do. Is it the truth? Is it fair to all concerned? Will it build goodwill and better friendships? Will it be beneficial to all concerned? Please join me in pledging allegiance to our flag and our country. I pledge of allegiance to the flag of the United States of America and to the republic for which it stands, one nation, under God, indivisible, with liberty and justice for all. Stacey Stevens, will you please come forward to lead us in prayer?
8: Please take an attitude of prayer. Thank you. Our Father in heaven, I just thank you so much for this day and this time. I just thank you for this club. I thank you for the leadership and the enthusiasm. I thank you for the work that gets done here. And just I thank you for this, the transition, a day where we have an excellent president going out and an excellent president coming in. And we're just so grateful for that. Lord, I just lift up this nation. I just ask that you continue to bring us together, to unite us rather than divide us. We just thank you for the freedoms that we have. We thank you for all the blessings that you give us.
7: Thank you, Stacey. You may all be seated. Also, I have a few special guests today. To my parents, Joe and Melody, thank you for your love and encouragement. To Steve, thank you for your unwavering support and always being by my side. To my daughter, Eleanor, thank you for reminding me every day what matters the most. And to Tay, thank you for your friendship and support always. This is a very special day at Rotary. We will transition our leadership into the 2026-2027 Rotary year. We take a look back and we take a look forward, thanking those Rotarians who have served this past year and shown support to the new Rotarians who will lead and serve in the upcoming Rotary year that begins on July 1st. We attribute much of the success of our club to the dedicated leadership and to legacies of the past presidents still active in our club. Let's recognize and honor them today. Past presidents of the Rotary Club of Evansville, will you please stand? We have been fortunate to have district leadership within our club. Thank you to District Secretary Jim Spath. Thank you to Jeffrey Berger, who served as the Assistant District Governor for Area 4. We are also fortunate to have Carrie Aiken, who just completed her term as District Governor for the 2025-2026 Rotary year. We are proud of her dedication to Rotary. Thank you all for your district leadership. So going back to what Randy said about the storage unit, we have been going through it and we have found some things. So today I have the honor of giving Dr. Terry Talley his Paul Harris Fellow plus five. Today we honor an outstanding former Rotarian with a Paul Harris Fellowship pin with five blue sapphires. In becoming a Paul Harris Fellow plus five, Dr. Terry Talley joins a remarkable company of persons around the world, all recognized for their devotion to the ideals of international goodwill, peace, and understanding. Dr. Talley served as president of the Rotary Club of Evansville from 1990 to 1991, and he served as our district governor in 1994. Dr. Talley, today, it is my pleasure to present you a Paul Harris plus five pin, and thank you for your commitment to Rotary both locally and internationally. Congratulations.

0: Jim Spath, will you please come to the stage? The Rotary Club of Evansville is proud to recognize Jim Spath for his outstanding commitment to the Rotary Foundation as a member of the Paul Harris Society and for earning his first Paul Harris Fellow pin. Jim's dedication to our Rotary mission of service above self reflects his belief in creating lasting change both locally and around the world. Through his generous support of Rotary Foundation, he helps fund projects and promotes peace, fight disease, provide clean water, support education, protect the environment, and strengthen communities. As a Paul Harris Society member, Jim demonstrates an ongoing commitment to the advancing Rotary humanitarian work through sustained annual giving. Receiving his first Paul Harris Fellow pin marks an important milestone in his philanthropy journey and celebrates the impact of his generosity will have on countless lives. Congratulations, Jim, on becoming a Paul Harris Fellow member. There we go. Keith, will you come join me?
1: Thank you, President Ashley. One of the pleasures that the immediate past president gets to perform is to award three Paul Harris Fellows. And we've recently awarded one to Arvenita McDonald. Today, I would like to call Brian Burkett up to the stage. Brian has, he joined the Rotary in July of 2018 and recently fulfilled his duties serving on the board of directors. And Brian, I think you've been on the board. I think we might have met there when you were inaugurated or inducted. And then I think you went straight to the board. But guys, Brian, he's a band parent. And not only a band parent, were you the president of the Castle Band? And if you're not familiar with the Castle Marching Band, it's beyond a full-time job just in itself. So in through the middle of all of that, Brian kept a full-time job, raised a family, and served selflessly on the board of the Rotary, namely taking on the 20 under 40. Chairmanship, and that was a whopper. So it's really an honor to recognize Brian's service above self by bringing him on into the Paul Harris Fellowship. Brian, thank you so much.
0: Thanks, Pete. Congratulations, Brian. So for over the past year, our keynote speakers have been signing children's books that have been given to the Susan H. Snyder Center for Women and Children on their behalf. The Susan H. Snyder Center for Women and Children, located in downtown Evansville, serves women and mothers with facing homelessness, domestic violence, trauma, and addiction, providing safety to disability and a path forward. We have two very special guests today. Tilly and Samantha, the granddaughters of Susan, and they are also adding books to the library. We have Kyle Gorman and Hunter Roberts with Evansville Rescue Mission and the Susan H. Snyder Center for Women and Children here to get the books. And my daughter Eleanor had to follow. As club president, I have the honor of selecting a Rotarian for the year. This annual award is designated for one Rotarian in our club who clearly stands out in demonstrating service above self and principled commitment to the four-way test. In 2025, the recipient of this award has been a member since 2019. Stepping up to our executive board as secretary for the past year, spent many years as the key committee member for the Santa Run and remains active in all aspects of our club. Kate Reibel, you are a vital member to our team. Thank you for your hard work, dedication, and ongoing contributions to our Rotary Club of Evansville. I present you with the Rotarian of the Year Award.

0: Congratulations. We haven't recognized Rotary anniversaries lately, so today we want to highlight some monumental ones, congratulating to the following individuals for 5 years. John Perkins, Kenneth Sparks, Michael Duckworth, Elliot Kavanoff, Nick Atherton, Arvanita McDonald, Andrea Kissel, Grace Stevens, Cindy Carlisle, Jonathan Estes, Robert Cook, Lori Young, Brant Kennedy. Celebrating 10 years, Ron Romaine, Jeff Bossy, Carrie Aiken, Rick Martin, Stacy Stevens, Scott Wiley. Celebrating 15 years, Colin Stanley, Donna Leader, Thomas Walker, Robert Bernardin. Skipping to 25 years, Mark Schweithart, Judith Ruger. Celebrating 35 years, Abby Forget, Phil Fisher. John Winery is celebrating 50 years, and our longtime member, Jack Buttram, is celebrating 60 years. Thank you all for your commitment and dedication to Rotary. Our Rotary Club officers for the 2025-2026 year worked very hard. In addition to the weekly luncheons, they attended monthly executive officer and board meetings, served on numerous committees, and attended special project meetings. Each officer provided great leadership and decision-making for our club. Our club is stronger in every way because of their advice and counsel. Thanks to these individuals, Taylor Gogol, President-elect, Program Chair, Jim Spath, Vice President, John Perkins, Treasurer, Kate Reibel, Secretary, Pete Hillenbrand, immediate past president, and Bill Bolin, Sergeant at Arms. Serving as a committee chair is not an easy task, especially in an active Rotary Club like ours. Thanks to all that agreed to take on these important responsibilities. Thank you to all of our members of our Board of Directors who served this past year. The club appreciates your commitment and dedication. During the 2025-2026 Rotary year, we saw the formation of two Rotaract clubs at the University of Evansville and University of Southern Indiana. We gave $40,000 to sponsor the classroom enrichment grants, with $15,000 coming from our corporate partner, Liberty Federal Credit Union, and $25,000 coming from the Rotary Foundation of Evansville. Rotary Santa Run raised over $40,000 in providing funding for local nonprofits. The Santa Run grants awarded $25,000 to Little Lambs of Evansville, $5,000 to Junior Achievement, and $3,000 to Cancer Pathway Midwest. The Susan H. Snyder Center for Women and Children received over 50 guest speaker sign books in helping build their library for their residents. We provided a long weekend of Star Wars-themed leadership and team-building camp through the RILA, or Rotary Youth Leadership Award. We were visible with appearances on Daybreak with fellow Rotarian Gretchen Ross, participated in the WNIN Kids Fest, where we handed out materials to expose children to the Rotary through the Apple Dumplin story about the four-way test in daily life. We recognized another outstanding class of upcoming leaders during the 20 Under 40 program, and also partnered with Evansville Business Magazine and Tucker Publishing for the 2026 program. This partnership will reach more people and make the program better than it ever was. Another successful year of being in nearly every first grade classroom through the Reading Rotarian program, sponsored by the Berger Wren Group at Baird. We received a district grant for the installation of three Rotary Peace Poles. Jeffrey Berger was instrumental in securing the grant and the placement of the Peace Poles. We have two installed, one at the pump station and one in front of Deaconess Aquatic Center. The third one will be installed at Northwoods, which is currently under construction. We had enough money to purchase a fourth one, which will be installed at the Arc Industries new building in downtown. Jeffrey, J.T. McCarthy, and Pete Hillenbrand, and Mark Schweikert are working on landscaping the poles as they are placed. We have also applied for another district grant for the Packaway Hunger. This is a company from Indianapolis area that brings supplies to pack about 10,000 meals to be distributed. We will include volunteers from our club, our Rotaract clubs at USI and UE, and also reach out to Rotary at Night and the Warwick County Club. This will be a project for upcoming Rotary year under Taylor. And speaking of Taylor, I'm excited for our club as well. It is time to call Taylor to the podium to install him as our president for the 2026-2027 year. It has been inspiring to watch him work as a board member and president-elect. Repeat after me. I,
1: Taylor Govel,
0: as president of Rotary Club of Evansville, will,
1: as president of the Rotary Club of Evansville, will,
0: to the best of my ability,
1: to the best of my ability,
0: administer the duties of office of president,
1: administer the duties of the office of president,
0: in a business-like manner,
1: in a business-like manner,
0: and in accordance with the club's constitution and bylaws,
1: and in accordance with the club's constitution and bylaws.
0: Taylor, I pass you the gavel as a symbol of the transfer of administration of this club. In accordance with the articles and the bylaws of the Rotary Club of Evansville, I hereby declare you to be duly installed as the 2026-2027 Rotary Club President. Congratulations.
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4: Thank you so much, Ashley. And guided by your leadership to our club, we provided teachers with much-needed funding to enrich their classrooms and curriculum, honored 20 of our up-and-coming community leaders, and increased our membership. We enhanced the awareness of Rotary in our community and provided a way to promote and recognize our leadership. You also navigated multiple venue changes during your term, and you were always flexible in each new setting. It was a bit unconventional this year, and you certainly win the award for the Rotary Club president with the most podiums in new spaces. And I think that's a total of 8, if I counted correctly. I would also be remiss if I didn't thank you for the personal mentorship over the last year. How awesome it is for me to receive this gavel from you, a fellow working parent who's placed Rotary among life's priorities. I've truly enjoyed serving with you, and I know that I can lean on you for support in this coming year. As Rotarians, we appreciate your dedication to our club and to our community. The world is a better place today because of your efforts. You cared and you led to serve others in Evansville. On behalf of our club, I'd like to present you with this gift to show you our appreciation.
0: Thank you.
4: Thank you so much, Ashley. Thank you so much, Ashley. Truly appreciate all that you do for us. Now, as my first official duty as Rotary Club President, I'd like to introduce the new board members and officers for the 2026-2027 Rotary year. New directors to the Rotary Club of Evansville Board of Directors are Brittany Martin, Bill Huff, and John Razor. President-elect in charge of programs for the year is Jim Spath. Vice President in charge of membership for the new Rotary year, Ellen Browning. Treasurer John Perkins. Secretary Kate Reibel. Sergeant of Arms Bill Bolin. Now, I'd really like to take a few moments to kind of reflect on this transition day. And I realize that I also wouldn't be here if it wasn't for my wife, Hannah. I know I have sacrificed many weekends and evenings in order to put Rotary's somewhat a priority in my life. And so I just really appreciate you allowing me to be a part of this and be here today. I'm truly honored to serve as the president of the Rotary Club of Evansville for the 2026-2027 year. You really do not know what this occasion means to me. I feel I need to be true to my Rotary story and share how I got here. I joined Evansville Rotary in February of 2019, mainly because USI told me to do so. I actually had no idea what the Rotary Club was or what it did. But I really appreciate the encouragement that they provided to me. And one of the first people that I met here was Dan Ahrens, and he truly was the first to welcome me into the club. Christy Walker was also my sponsor into the club. I've truly appreciated getting to grow in Rotary alongside her and continue to lean on her for mentorship as well. Jan Meeks, longtime member who I love dearly, also took me out for beers within that first few weeks of my membership, and we talked the gamut of things from life and career. Scott Hurt also got me involved in committees. Randy Wheeler led my orientation. And I usually have a problem with seeking attention, but that year finding people to give me attention was not very hard to find. I was really honored to be a guest at every Rotary table within that first year. My first year of membership, I also led the Reading Rotarian, and what an experience that was. And I so appreciate Jeffrey Berger stepping up every year since then to make sure that that program is underwritten. Also that year, Kathy Renner was knee-deep and laser-focused on the Santa Run, so I knew that she could help me, but really didn't have much time. Naturally, the week that we scheduled to read in schools was the same week that Hannah and I were expecting the arrival of our first child. So while I was coordinating all of those classrooms, I myself did not get to participate as much as I would have liked to. Another memorable Rotary moment was when I received the Paul Harris Fellow in February of 2023. It was a complete surprise, but the timing couldn't have been better for where I was in life. We had just welcomed our second child a month earlier, and we were adjusting to a completely new family routine. My father-in-law also reached his fifth of his seventh-month stay at IU Medical Simon Cancer Center in Indianapolis, and Hannah and I were on the road every weekend to visit to be a support to our family. And between that frequent travel and sleep deprivation of a new baby, I really have no idea how we managed those few months. But Rotary gave me the boost that I needed at that time, and I'm forever grateful that I received this honor along with Christy Walker that same day. And I now realize I'm stepping into the shoes of other remarkable community leaders. Over 110 presidents of this club have come before me. And reviewing that list was quite the true moment of reflection. And a few names immediately stood out to me. One of those is Carolyn Georgette, a woman of many firsts who always thought of the improvement of our city and region. Harry Dees, who also argued and won a case before the United States Supreme Court. Can't forget about Albert Wall, or Don Elliott, or even Dr. Wellburn. The list continues to go on, and this is just quite the sample. And I also want you to zero in on the article here about Dr. Wellburn for a minute. Notice the speaker invited to the club in 1955. Innovation in electronics was the topic. And right here in Evansville, it was predicted that one day people would carry a pocket-sized watch telephone with video. 1955. If only they knew where we would be today, but it's no surprise seeing what we do as Rotarians here in Evansville to make this possible. However, I did ask myself, how am I possibly deserving of this role with such giants as these incredible individuals? I certainly have not become a successful attorney. I'm not a community philanthropist, and I'm really not a tech entrepreneur. I haven't run a business, let alone a lemonade stand, so how can I lead this club? And also, if my research is correct, Colin Stanley and I will now be the two youngest club presidents in our history, both 34 years old, during our year of service. I don't even know if I've seen enough in my life to be well-positioned to think about broad-scale impact in our Evansville community. But maybe this is what Rotary's all about. Regardless of background and upbringing, career, political ideology, religion, sex, or even age, Rotary is the great community equalizer. Anyone can be a member, lead our club, serve in our community, and represent that four-way test. There's no criteria or required resume, only to serve and be available to our fellow neighbors. I constantly ask myself, though, if it is so easy to be a member of Rotary and my initial experience was nothing but a warm embrace by multiple Rotarians, why don't we have more people in this room? There's barriers, I'm sure. Work schedules, life and family commitments, inability to get away from the office for a luncheon. but being people who represent the truth and have fairness in mind for all concerned, maybe we need to start asking ourselves some hard questions and hold ourselves to an unspoken fifth test, which is accessibility. Over the next year, I hope to challenge ourselves to look at accessibility and how we can additionally elevate our public image. We know we do good work and create a forum for community conversations, but what we often lacked is getting our messaging beyond these walls. I hope for the first time this year we can provide a clear impact report showcasing what has occurred through our efforts to benefit Evansville, the partnerships we help to facilitate, as well as the opportunity to work in tandem with our schools, community leaders, elected officials, businesses, nonprofits, and others who wish to see success in all of our neighborhoods. I don't want to set club goals solely to receive a citation from Rotary International, but I want these goals to matter and mean something to our community. I also want to renew efforts to welcome new members and engage them at whatever level that they can contribute. Keeping in mind, we also need to work to retain members who want to be part of our club. To be people of action, we must take action, and being accessible to fellow community members and friends must remain an action item for us. This year, our new Rotary theme is Create Lasting Impact. When I considered this theme, I asked the executive committee if our club would be willing to do something different rather than the weekly speaker-signed books. We have long supported literacy in our community, and this program has existed for over 17 years. However, instead of a one-time book given to a local nonprofit or organization, I want each speaker to be part of something that grows and continue serving our community long after the day that they leave as a presenting speaker. We're still finalizing some of these details, and I hope to reveal in the coming weeks what this endeavor is actually going to be for our club. This year, our club is also going to be extending a second invitation to each speaker to come back and visit as a guest, to better enjoy connection with our Rotarians and see our club from another view rather than standing at this rather imposing podium. I know Jim and Marsh and the Speaker Committee are already underway securing great presentations. And I guess this is the time that I also say that my remarks are actually going to turn for a minute and to be only focused for three people in this room. Everything I say and do this year is meant for these three guys right here. My children, Lawson, Grayson, and Emerson. These are the face of Rotary. Not me, not any of you, but these three right here. If we want this club to remain vibrant, I must never forget that everything we do is for them. Our service to the community ensures a better city. Our investments from our foundation provide for robust local nonprofits, and our leadership truly does set that precedent of service above self. I want this Rotary Club of Evansville to be here in 20, 30, or even 50 years when my kids and their kids think about ways to give back and be of service. I want the Rotary Club to be top of mind for current children and grandchildren of Rotarians too, so they recognize right here in this club in the city of Evansville is where they can make a difference. A mentor of mine long ago said that status quo is regression. If we aren't growing or working to be better, we are regressing. My wish is that in 2026, 2027, this Rotary year will be somewhat of a renaissance for our club. Not because of my leadership or because I'm standing at this podium, but because we desperately need it. We can still honor our traditions and respect our past, but we must be willing to embrace newer ways to deliver our message and grow our club in size, impact, scale, and recognition. We need more hands to do the work, more minds to solve the problems, and we need more hearts connecting with our neighbors. As I already noted, Rotary International's theme this year is Create Lasting Impact. We cannot create impact by being mediocre, but being mediocre can be lasting if we aren't willing to create. Look inside yourselves to change this dynamic this year. Rotarians are not status quo people, and we should always embrace new opportunities to create that lasting impact. I might be up here setting the tone, but it's truly each of you who carry the Rotary message, and I look forward to this shared work with you to shape a better and bolder Evansville community. And that actually begins next week when you join us as we announce the recipient of the annual Civic Award. The following week, on July 14th, we also welcome John Carl from Wright High School. And on July 21st, we welcome Dr. Jay Moskowitz, who will discuss the legacy of healing. So that really concludes most of our business items for the day, but I really cannot close out and hold this gavel and ring this bell without inviting those three special individuals to help me ring out the bell today.
5: Good.
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5: Hey, music scholars, great to have you back in attendance here at Classic Rock U, the institution of higher music education and celebration, where you get the stories behind the greatest songs in rock history straight from the artists alongside their music. I'm your host, a professor of rock. We're going to start class off today with some tracks that struck a cultural chord so powerfully they came to define the soundscape of their time. I'm talking about Pour Some Sugar on Me. It defined the late 1980s by merging pop, hard rock, and hip-hop rhythms. Released in 1987 on Def Leppard's Diamond Certified Hysteria, it became a worldwide MTV radio and arena rock anthem. As many of you know, it was added late in production after Mutt Lange insisted the band did not have a bona fide hit on the album. Joe Elliott's acoustic guitar tinkering and his catchy lyric drove Pour Some Sugar on Me to number 2 on the Billboard Hot 100.

Professor of Rock here. That was Def Leppard's Pour Some Sugar on Me here at Classic Rock U. A track that defined the late 80s in so many ways. You know, frontman Joe Elliott was heavily inspired by Run-DMC and Aerosmith's collaborative crossover reworking of Walk This Way. Joe realized that fusing rhythmic cadence with hard rock riffs held huge potential for a big hit, and it was exactly what producer Mutt Lange demanded to complete the Hysteria album. All right, let's talk about Hungry Like the Wolf. It helped define the soul of the early 80s, leading MTV's video revolution and mixing new wave synth pop with a rock energy. It's a Little Red Riding Hood-inspired lyrics featuring Simon Le Bon's cryptic, animalistic imagery of pursuit and desire captured the period very well. Here's Duran Duran on Classic Rock U.

0: attending Classic Rock U, where the topic is songs that define their time. As the explosive opener and the third single from their landmark 1987 album, The Joshua Tree, Where the Streets Have No Name, solidified U2's status as the era's premier rock band. The iconic rooftop video, that was shot on a downtown Los Angeles rooftop in March of 87, in homage to the Beatles' final performance, caused traffic chaos, enjoyed heavy MTV rotation, and earned a Grammy, encapsulating the rebellious, populist energy of the late 80s. After this short break, we're going to spotlight more defining tracks in rock history when Classic Rock U returns.
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5: Hey, Professor of Rock, back with you on Classic Rock U. We're spotlighting songs that were so resonant, they defined the sound of eras. All right, we're going to time jump to the 70s now, and our first qualifying song is Sweet Home Alabama. It defined an era as a rebellious Southern rock anthem that pushed back against Northern critiques of the American South. Its memorable double guitar riffs and intricate lyrics capture the political and cultural tensions of 1970s America. Such an impactful track. It's still one of the most popular anthems in rock history. From Jacksonville, Florida, here's

The Stones on Classic Rock U, rolling with their 8th number one single in the U.S., Miss You, a track that defined the rock scene of the late 70s. Miss You defined an era by cleverly bridging traditional rock with the late 70s disco explosion. A lot of artists did it, including Elton John and Queen, to name a few. It captured the era's cultural tension between urban nightlife energy and personal isolation. The song grew out of the band's fascination with the Manhattan club scene, and when it broke in 1978, it marked the peak of that scene. Our next defining track to showcase is by a band you might have heard of, the Fab Four. They had many defining tracks from 1962 to 1970, but really Come Together was one of their most impactful. John Lennon first crafted the track as a campaign ad for LSD advocate Timothy Leary's 1969 California gubernatorial bid, with the line, "Come together, join the party." After Leary's drug arrest, though, Lennon and McCartney transformed that punchy hook into a unifying chant for the era's fragmented counterculture. It was a double A-side, along with Something, and it went to number one. Here's Come Together on Classic Rock U.

Professor Rock here playing some legendary hits on Classic Rock U. We're on the subject of tracks that defined their time. Light My Fire, penned by guitarist Robbie Krieger, became a defining soundtrack of the 1967 Summer of Love and the wider sexual revolution that was going on. That bold improvisational arrangement was a stark example of why no one sounded like the Doors. All right, now we're going to segue to a topic that's very close to my heart. My favorite segment on the show, in fact, is My Dad's Vinyl.

This is a tribute to my dad, who taught me so much about music, raised me on radio, raised me on the oldies but goodies. And of course, this is a tribute to someone in your life that probably did the same for you. And my dad loved Neil Young. He told me that Neil wrote this next song when he was suffering from severe back pain from playing the electric guitar while standing up. So Neil sat down and put together this number one treasure. Takes me back to so many summer nights playing in the front yard as my dad blasted this one. Heart of Gold on Classic Rock U.

0: from 1971. That was Neil Young on Classic Rock U with Heart of Gold. Featured the talents of Linda Ronstadt and James Taylor on those brilliant high harmony backing vocals. All right, we're going to take a quick break and come back with a spotlight on a couple of hidden gems from the 1980s when Classic Rock U returns.
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0: Hey, thanks for being with us on Classic Rock U. I'm your professor of rock, and I'm going to tip my fedora to some of the greatest hidden gems of the 80s. Songs that don't get a lot of attention these days, but are so much fun to bring back and remind us of their sheer brilliance. From the album It's Hard, I got a great one for you, Eminence Front. It is definitely a hidden gem. Thanks to its hypnotic synth-driven groove and sharp critique of 1980s hedonism, it's definitely a sophisticated standout on a largely overlooked record. The Who on Classic Rock U.

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2: I'm your professor of rock with another hour of higher music education and celebration. All right, we've taken a little break from this for a few weeks, but it's time to get back to it. Today, we're going to count down the greatest rock songs of an all-time great year. The Dukes of Hazzard were riding high on the boob tube. And Raiders of the Lost Ark had conquered the box office. I'm talking about 1981. All right, coming in at number 10, it's a track that originated with guitarist Paul Dean, except his first title for it was Everybody's Waiting for the Weekend. And this was after he took a midweek stroll on an eerily deserted beach, and he wondered, where the hell is everyone? While he was recording in the studio, though, lead singer Mike Reno closed his eyes, and he accidentally sang Everybody's Working for the Weekend. And his unintentional revision, well, that stuck. Here's Loverboy at number 10 on our Classic Rock U Countdown.

Professor Rock here, kicking off the classic rock you can't out of the top 10 rock songs of 1981. That was Loverboy with A Worker for the Weekend. You know, the opening cowbell beat wasn't intentional there. It was just a mechanical click track bleed through left over in the studio monitors. Drummer Matt Frenette, he liked the sound so much, the guys left it in the final version. Happy accident again. All

top 10 of the top 10 rock songs of 81. It's the band that gave us Back in Black just the year before. Best-selling rock album of all time, moving over 50 million units so far. But this time, we're going for those about to rock at number 9.

0: Professor Rock with you from Foreigner 4. That was Jukebox Hero on Classic Rock U. Coming in at number 8 on our countdown of the top 10 rock songs on 1981. You know, Lou Gramm didn't have a ticket to a sold-out Jimi Hendrix concert, so actually spent the evening lingering by the stage door. And every time somebody would open the authorized personnel-only door, he would catch a 10-second glimpse of Hendrix playing before it slammed shut. It was an experience that inspired Jukebox Hero. All right, our countdown of the top 10 rock songs of 1981 continues when Classic Rock U returns after this short break.
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0: Hey, Professor Rock here. You're attending Classic Rock U, the higher institution of music education and celebration, where we're counting down the top 10 rock songs of 1981. All right, we're up to a track that's surrounded by an oft-told myth that Phil Collins wrote this next song after witnessing a drowning incident and subsequently confronted the responsible party on the front row of one of his shows. Legend's even been alluded to in Eminem's song, Stan, though for the record, Phil says it's all a bunch of crap. At number seven, here's In the Air Tonight on Classic Rock U.

Hey, Professor Rock, counting them down and grabbing the number six spot on the Classic Rock U Countdown of the top 10 rock songs of 81. It's a song that Brian May described as a furious collision of four precocious boys and David Bowie, who really was precocious enough for all of us. The clash of egos and ideas fueled a spirited battle between one Freddie Mercury and David Bowie over how Under Pressure should be mixed. They found a happy medium and finished the track that features a very coincidental collaboration that started with John Deacon's iconic riff. All right, you know, in 1981, the Stones were red hot with their Tattoo You album. The lead single is at number five on our countdown. Here's Start Me Up on Classic Rock U.

Professor Rock here on the classic rock you can't out of the top 10 rock songs of 1981. That was Rush with Tom Sawyer. So while recording Tom Sawyer at La Studio in Morin Heights, Quebec, Geddy Lee abandoned his familiar Rickenbacker 4001 and he played the track on a Fender Jazz Bass he just picked up from a Kalamazoo pawn shop. Man, a lot of great guitars came from Kalamazoo. I was actually having a conversation a couple of weeks ago with Daniel Lanois, who produced all of U2's big albums from the Joshua Tree to Unforgettable Fire and Peter Gabriel's So. And he was saying that he just got a great guitar from Kalamazoo. Yeah, coincidence. All right. Next up on our countdown of the top 10 rock songs of 1981, we're to a track that was the first song that Sting played for Andy Summers and Stuart Copeland when they had formed the Police in London in 1977. At number 3, I've got Every Little Thing She Does Is Magic on Classic Rock U.

0: Professor Rock with you playing the classics. Coming in at the same position and peaked out on the Billboard Hot 100 all those years ago. That was Every Little Thing She Does Is Magic, placing number 3 on the Classic Rock You Countdown of the top 10 from 81. All right, we got 2 more to go. The big one, too. And they'll be revealed after this short break on Classic Rock You.
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0: Professor of Rock with you on Classic Rock U, where we're counting down the top 10 rock songs of 1981. All right, it's time to reveal the top two on our CRU countdown. Following guitarist Randy Rhoads' tragic death in a plane crash in 1982, this song definitely took on a bittersweet, haunting legacy for Ozzy Osbourne, serving as a permanent tribute to the young guitar genius who helped resurrect his life and launch his highly successful solo debut in 1981. Let's jump aboard the crazy train with Ozzy at number two on Classic Rock U.

All right, coming in at number one on our countdown of our greatest rock songs on 1981. It's a song that's actually been crowned as the biggest classic rock song in history. I don't know if you agree with this, because I still think that Led Zeppelin's Stairway may have it beat. But, hey, you can't argue with this pick. It's Journey with Don't Stop Believin'.

fueled by electrifying guitar solos and colossal pop melodies. What's not to love? Most of the hair metal bands, or glam metal bands, or pop metal bands, I mean, everybody's got a different name for them. They came from the LA Sunset Strip, but there were some exceptions, like Twisted Sister. They came from the New York City club scene. Here's I Wanna Rock on Classic Rock U.

rock with you, playing a little Dee Snider, the front sister, and the rest of the Twisted Sisters on Classic Rock You with I Want to Rock. What a great song. That bit of hair metal mayhem peaked at number 35 on the mainstream rock chart back in 84. It missed the top 40 in the pop countdown. Dee actually wrote the song. He sang it and choreographed the video that was heavily played on MTV. You remember that one. Next in the hair metal mayhem spotlight is a band from the streets of L.A. with the loud and proud anthem, Turn on the Radio. I Got Autograph on Classic Rock U.

I'm your Professor of Rock, and this is Classic Rock U, the show where we reveal the sometimes painful, the occasionally accidental, and often hilarious process of creating the songs that you can still sing out loud.

0: Professor Rock bringing you some hair metal mayhem, Philly style, from Cinderella on Classic Rock U. Cinderella was discovered by John Bon Jovi when he saw him as an unsigned band at a club in Philly. Man, what a lucky break. And speaking of breaks, after this one, we're going to do some serious riffing when Classic Rock U returns.
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24: Hey, you're attending Classic Rock U. I'm the Professor of Rock at the head of the class with you. You know, when people wonder what makes rock music so powerful, all I have to say is the riff. It's time for our segment, Riff This. One of the best riffers in rock history, no doubt about it, is Ritchie Blackmore. He's mostly known as the lead guitarist for Deep Purple, but he had some great tracks with his band Rainbow. Here's some Ritchie riffs on Since You Begone from 1979 on Classic Rock.

This is Classic Rock You. I'm your Professor Rock on our segment Riff This, and that's another classic Eddie Van Halen riff, Black and Blue. So while lunching at a resort pool near the time he pinned Cabo Wabo for OU812, Sammy Hagar noticed a stunning 23-year-old woman with an older, overweight man who smoked cigars. Sensing that the man was very wealthy, Sammy channeled the moment into Black and Blue, a song about the complexities of an imbalanced relationship, or a song about a gold digger and a rich dude that really didn't take care of himself. You know, Mick Mars is another outstanding riffer. He came up with a lot of powerful, catchy guitar melodies for Motley Crue, such as this one, Wild Side from 1987 on Classic Rock U.

Hey, Professor Rock, with you playing the final single from the monster album Hysteria on Classic Rock U. Now, the riff on Rocket by Def Leppard was a collaborative effort by Steve Clark and Phil Collin. But the melody of the song was an inspiration that Joe Elliott had after a friend played him the track Burundi Black by Burundi Stevenson, such as Adam Ant and Bow Wow Wow. Let's take a little detour from the riffing and spotlight this week's KOL. Killer opening line we do in every week. This is a line that was inserted for a cold intro on a track that was named after a James Bond movie starring Roger Moore as 007. When you were young and your heart was an open book, you used to say, live and let live. Lyric is by the genius Paul McCartney, performed with his band Wings. Here's Live and Let Die on Classic Rock U. When you were

0: Professor Rock on the Dial. That was a number one smash from Paul McCartney and Wings on Classic Rock U in 73. Live and Let Die from the movie of the same name. Now, while we're on the subject of great lyrics, let's take it a step further and turn the spotlight on songs or what I call a little bit of jukebox poetry. Coming up next on Classic Rock U.
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0: Professor of Rock here, welcoming you back to Classic Rock U, a place where we all share a passion for rock and roll and an appreciation for the heart and soul that goes into writing and crafting a great song. There are some songs that evoke such a strong feeling, it affects your very existence. I call these songs jukebox poetry. They're songs that are articulate, incisive, and powerfully personal. One of those tracks is a signature song as a solo artist from the great John Lennon. From 1972, here's Imagine on Classic Rock U.

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1: Hey, Professor Rock here with another hour of Classic Rock U, where we rock steady and let the good times roll. All right, let's head to the cinema now and talk about music and movies. It's time for our segment, Soundtrack. You know, it's a very potent combination, music and movies. The cinema with the sound with the cinema. The right song, of course, makes the scene stand out even more, and it makes that scene unforgettable. For example, there's a great scene with Rodney Dangerfield in the comedy Caddyshack featuring the Journey song, Any Way You Want It. Do you remember that part? Well, I spoke with Neil Sean about Any Way You Want It.

Hey, Professor of Rock here. You're attending Classic Rock U from the motion picture soundtrack of Back to the Future 2 and the movie Used Cars. That's the Red Rocker with I Can't Drive 55 here on Classic Rock U. Sammy Hagar definitely wasn't built to adhere to a speed limit, especially 55. He wrote the track when he was pulled over on I-87 near Albany, New York, in his red Ferrari traveling, and he was said to have been going about 100 miles an hour. You know, some of the greatest song placements in film come from the Rocky series. Two went to number one. Gonna Fly Now did it in 1977. It was the theme for the first Rocky. And of course, Eye of the Tiger from Rocky III from Survivor. It's a song that went all the way to number one of the Hot 100 for 6 weeks. Here is Survivor with a movie song that was carefully selected by Sly Stallone himself on Classic Rock U.

0: for Rock here, and I'm telling you, that song never gets old. Eye of the Tiger from Rocky III, one of the best movie themes ever. Written by Jim Peterik and Frankie Sullivan while they were together as bandmates in Survivor. Coming up, we're going to shine the spotlight on songs that were pivotal in launching the solo careers of some of rock's greatest voices when Classic Rock U returns.
1: 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Yeah. Here comes a classic curriculum tailor-made for... Yeah. With the Professor of Rock. 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
0: 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So in 1987, Lou Gramm was at odds with Mick Jones, and the two leaders of Foreigner were at a serious impasse. Lou wanted to rock more. He wanted to create more songs that could truly take the stadium to the next level. But Mick was mellowing out. He liked the ballads. So Lou decided to cut a solo album. And the lead single was a song that Mick actually passed on for Foreigner's record. Here's Midnight Blue, a number 5 solo hit on the Billboard Hot 100 and a number 1 track on the mainstream rock chart for Lou Gramm on Classic Rock U.

This is Professor of Rock here on Classic Rock U. That's the great Phil Collins from his second solo offering, Hello, I Must Be Going. It came out in 82. You know, in many ways, I Don't Care Anymore. That was an extension of the song that we played earlier in the air tonight. Came from that same anger and frustration that Phil felt during the divorce from his first wife, Andrea. But I Don't Care Anymore, that was an angrier song where Phil was trying to process the loss and use that emotional power of the song to move on with his life. All right, the next solo venture that was pivotal to a distinguished voice of the rock era is Boys of Summer. Man, one of the greatest songs of the 80s. The music was actually written by longtime Tom Petty collaborator Mike Campbell, while the lyrics were brilliantly composed to fit the music by the one and only Don Henley. Let's do it.

Classic Rock with a smooth classic, Let My Love Open the Door on Classic Rock U from 1980. Very cathartic song for Pete Townsend since it anchored his third solo album that really became the breakout solo effort for him. The song itself, that climbed to number 9 on the Billboard Hot 100, which was a higher position than nearly every other single released by The Who, with the exception of I Can See for Miles in 1967, which also reached number 9. All right, it's time to really turn it loose with the stick it to the man's side of rock and roll as we enter the halls of detention. We're going to play some Rebel songs. It's time for our segment, Rebel Rouser. One of the quintessential Rebel songs is also one of the best driving songs in recorded history, one that was originally crafted as a folksy ballad. Hard to believe that when you're jamming to Born to be Wild. Here's Steppenwolf on Classic Rock U.

0: Professor Rock playing you a classic among classics, a Steppenwolf on classic rock, you with Born to be Wild. Originally written as a folk ballad by Mars Bonfire, but later transformed into the ultimate rebel song by John Kay and the band, rising to number two in 1968. All right, after this short break, we got more rebel songs to unleash and celebrate, including one surprise on classic rock, you. Stay with us.
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0: Hey, I'm the professor of rock, back with you on Classic Rock U. It may surprise you that I'm calling this next song a rebel song, but There's a very charming defiance to Cherry Bomb by John Mellencamp. First part of the song is a nostalgic trip that remembers a tough childhood, including being beaten up by bullies, while the second part of the song is a touching realization that the narrator is aging and he's grown to accept where he really is in life, appreciating what happened in the past and loving that his kids are laughing at the crazy antics of his youth. Love this song. Here's Cherry Bomb from John Mellencamp on Classic Rock U.

If you get on the song, you can likely find its story. Adam Reeder here, your professor of rock. This is Classic Rock U, the show that examines the music and gives you insight from the artists themselves.

Professor of Rock slamming the door on this show with the master, David Bowie from 1974 on Classic Rock U. The title says it all. Rebel, Rebel. But the song's most interesting for it being Bowie's grand farewell to the glam rock movement that he created. The genre, of course, a gender bender movement, but Rebel, Rebel was Bowie's way of defiantly leaving the genre to create something completely different, such as changing his sound to a Philly soul vibe on his Young Americans album in 75. Well, that's all she wrote. It's time to put this one away and sail on down the line. Till next time, I'm your Professor Rock signing off saying three chords and the truth. We'll catch you soon.

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Breakdown. 107.5 WABX, Evansville's Classic Rock. It is Temple, and it is almost time for the Vanderburgh County Fair. We've got tickets for you to win all this week. Details on the way. Springsteen coming up. Some Aerosmith. Right now, let's get the lead out.

0: Glory Days, 107.5 WABX. It is Temple this week on the Rock Workforce. We've got your tickets to the Vandenberg County Fair for the whole family to go. 4-pack of gate admissions for you to win. Vandenberg County Fair coming up at the Vandenberg 4-H grounds July 20th through the 26th. Now, all this week, we are going to play Heard It in a Rock Song. We do that just after 1. That's where we give you the lyrics to listen for. When you hear us play the song with those lyrics, you call in this week. You're going to score those Vandenberg County Fair tickets. On the way, another long block of rock coming up. Got the Allman Brothers Band, Queen, and AC/DC.
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Dave and Mahoney in the morning. Evansville's classic rock all day. Partly cloudy skies. Showers possible for today. High around 86. Tonight, partly cloudy. Low 69. Sunshine is expected on Monday. High around 88. 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

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Coming up on the timeline tomorrow at noon, we are going to be headed back to 1990. It is brought to you by Space Monkey Records. Classic rock continues now with Quiet Riot.

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0: 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All this week, we've got your tickets to the Vanderburg County Fair. Four packs of tickets. Listen to Flim every afternoon this week to score a four pack of tickets for Vanderburg County Fair. That's going to be July 20th through the 26th at the Vanderburg 4-H Grounds. Flim has those tickets for you to win every afternoon this week. On the way, another long block of rock. Got some U2 coming up. Tom Petty and Foreigner on the way.
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It's going to be a chance of showers today, about 40% chance. Otherwise, partly sunny skies, high 86. Tonight, partly cloudy, low 69. Sunshine returns on Monday, high 88. 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

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Coming up on the Triple Play tomorrow, 3 from the Black Crows. 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

I decided to make sure my wife woke up with a big smile on her face this morning. 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
1: During the few moments that we have left, we want to talk right down to earth in a language that everybody here can easily understand.

definitely my favorite song from Journey. That is Stone in Love. It's 107.5 WABX. Temple, hanging out with you on this Sunday. Thanks for taking us along today. On the way, got classic rock coming up from the Eagles and ELO. Right now, some Ozzy.

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0: in the long run. 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It's Temple hanging out today, all this week on the Rock Workforce. Play Heard It in a Rock Song each day just after one. We will play, and you can win a four-pack of gate admissions to the Vandenberg County Fair, July 20th through the 26th at the Vandenberg 4-H Grounds. Now, we play Heard It in a Rock Song. Pretty simple. We give you the lyrics to listen for, then you just listen for the song with those lyrics. Pretty easy. I mean, it's classic rock. We all know the words, right? On the way, I got another long block of rock coming up, including Judas Priest, Nirvana, and Stevie Nicks next.
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Dave and Mahoney in the morning. Evansville's classic rock all day. Partly sunny skies today. 40% chance of some showers with a high of 86. Tonight, partly cloudy, low 69. Sunny for Monday, high 88. Inside a long block of rock now with Nirvana.

Well, have none of that. It's classic rock there from Judas Priest, 107.5 WABX. Tomorrow at noon, join me on the lunch hour as we go back in time. 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

and drums. Look at that mama, she's got it sticking in the cameraman. And we could have some. And he's up there, what's that? Hawaiian noises. He's banging on the bongos like a chimpanzee. Oh, that ain't working.

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On the way, you got Classic Rock coming up from AC/DC, The Fighters of Foo, right around the corner. Right now, some Southern Classic Rock with Skynyrd.

0: 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Sunday, my favorite day of the week, at least for right now, because House of the Dragon tonight. I can't wait for episode 4. Now, if you are watching along, if you are a fan of the dragons, you want to discuss dragons with me, do it. Hit me up. Just text the word dragons to 82474 and I'll hit you back on Monday. We'll talk about it. Got to talk about tonight's episode. I can't wait. On the way, I got another long block of rock lined up. Green Day, The Clash, and Tom Petty.
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Green Day, Brain Stew, and Jaded, 107.5 WABX. It's Temple headed out the door tomorrow. We will do that timeline at noon. Going to head back to 1990. Then we will play Heard It in a Rock Song for you to win that four-pack of gate admissions to the Vanderburgh County Fair. Classic Rock continues now. It's Van Halen.

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0: 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Alice Cooper has a memoir coming out later this year called Devil on My Shoulder, which will follow his life and career. That should be a good read. I'm looking forward to that one. Devil on My Shoulder is set to be out on October 6th.
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Rush's 50-something tour started off pretty well, and then hit some bumps. Geddy Lee, health problems, bronchitis, and laryngitis, forcing them to postpone a couple of shows. But they're making those up this weekend in Dallas, and then they'll be in Chicago coming up on the 16th. Yeah, it's happening. 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

0: 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So 1984's Slide It In will be on black vinyl and also a color variant, an onyx variant. Then the self-titled album, you can get that on black vinyl or also as a gold black ice variant. And then the Slip of the Tongue album from 89, you got the black vinyl version of that, or you can get the Crimson Moon variant. Oh, also, by the way, the self-titled album will be released on tan smoke vinyl via Walmart. So, Jiminy Cricket, that's a lot of variants.
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I'm Scott Steele. You just need a little more Billy. One Billy wasn't enough. All right. Okay, I hear you. How about some Billy Squire then? 107.5 WABX.

My kids wanted to know what it was like for me growing up. So I took their phones, shut off the internet, gave them a popsicle, and told them to go outside until the streetlights come on. 107.5 WABX.

107.5 WABX. I'm Scott Steele. Man, some guy in New York, genius. This guy's a genius. He collected trash from the streets outside of Madison Square Garden after Taylor Swift's wedding, packaged them up in little cubes that said, Justin T. Mary, you know, the thing that they had, and put them in there and sold them for $25 each on his website and sold out. Just selling trash. That's brilliant. I wish I had thought of that. That's amazing. Yeah, there were like paper cups, cigarette butts, plastic straws, even an ovulation test kit, a single left AirPod. That's just, I applaud that guy. That's amazing. Aerosmith, 107.5 WABX.

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The WABX timeline is coming back tomorrow at noon. That's when you can hear four songs in a row from a certain year in rock history, transporting you back magically to a certain year. And tomorrow it's going to be 1990. 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

0: 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Here's a bit of a classic interview with Steve Miller where he talks about his very first guitar.
1: I still have it. It's in the room around the corner. And I started banging on it, and then my father became friends with Les Paul, and Les Paul came over and showed me my first three chords.
0: Yes, the great Les Paul helped Steve Miller learn how to play guitar. Amazing.
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That's when Flem plays you three songs in a row from one of your favorite classic rockers. The Black Crowes will be the subject tomorrow. Three songs from the Black Crowes. 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It's every weekday at 3 p.m. almost, except for on Two for Tuesday. But that's just between you and me. Right here on 107.5 WABX.

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My name is Scott Steele. Hope you're having a wonderful Sunday. From the 1980 Departure album from Journey, here's Any Way You Want It, 107.5 WABX.

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107.5 WABX, Light My Fire from The Doors. Got one from Bon Jovi. The Forever Tour is officially underway. They got two nights down so far at Madison Square Garden, and show number three at MSG is tonight, as a matter of fact. So I think it's been pretty well received so far. Here's Living on a Prayer, 107.5 WABX.

0: 107.5 WABX, Tom Petty and the Heartbreakers from their 1981 album, Hard Promises. I'm Scott Steele. We're coming up on the 50th anniversary of the Tom Petty and the Heartbreakers debut album, by the way. Their self-titled album from 1976. It was released in November of that year, and the celebration has begun already. Tom Petty's estate has released a couple of, remixes, you could say, extended, newly mixed versions of American Girl and Breakdown, and those are both available digitally.
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107.5 WABX, Dream On from Aerosmith. I'm Scott Steele. I'm kind of dreaming of cooler weather. Yes, I don't know. It's going to be a little bit hotter this coming week, isn't it? Got some Led Zeppelin here. Robert Plant and his band Saving Grace out on tour later this year. And you can see them not too close to us, but they'll be in St. Louis September 18th and Chicago on October 15th. So you may have to go over the hills and far away to see that show. 107.5 WABX.

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Got some Def Leppard here. They released a new single earlier this year, but Joe Elliott in an interview recently said it probably won't be until early next year that we get the full album. They're just sort of taking their time getting to it when they can. You know, they're busy touring and stuff, doing shows, so early 27 is the latest projected date for the new Def Leppard album. In the meantime, a classic from Def Leppard, Pour Some Sugar on Me, 107.5 WABX.

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0: 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Oh, I love me some Robert Palmer back in the day. Bad Case of Loving You. Got to go to the doctor, you know. That's from his Secrets album going back to 1979. I'm Ginger Lee. So glad to be back. Winding down your weekend. I'll be here until 10 o'clock. I'm going to kick it off right now with Cheap Trick. I want you to want me. And thank you for listening to 107.5 WABX.
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Evansville's Classic Rock 107.5 WABX with John Mellencamp, Small Town. He was here last Wednesday. He used the Ford Center as his stomping grounds for a dress rehearsal, and we all got to see it for free. What a nice man he is. Yeah, it was a great time. Of course, donations were taken, no money, which is even better. I am Ginger Lee here with you on your Sunday, winding down your work week. I know, got to go back to the old grind tomorrow. I've got some great rock and roll on the way. In fact, this one coming from the Fandango album by ZZ Top. A little tush for your Sunday evening. How you like that? 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

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And just told me that we have a long block of rock ahead of us. Yeah, we do. I have picked out some great stuff for you. Red Hot Chili Peppers, Ozzy, Steve Miller Band, Aerosmith, Nirvana, Bruce, REO. Right now it's the Scorpions, No One Like You. I'm Ginger Lee. 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